and come with me because you look so fine that I really want to make you mine. I say you look so fine that I really want to make you mine. 4, 5, 6, come on and get your kicks. Now you don't need

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I say you look so fine that I really wanna make you mine. 4, 5, 6, come on and get your kicks. Now you don't need a

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And I touched your face, narcotic mind from lace.

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5: 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Some men you just can't reach. So you get what we had here last week, which is the way he wants it. Well, he gets it.